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0: 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Some shirts will come with tickets to see Riley Green, Chris Stapleton, Tim McGraw, Jason Aldean, Billy Currington, Brantley Gilbert, and more. And, of course, one lucky Thunder shirt will be stuffed with $1,006 in cold, hard cash.
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7: 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New Jersey Lottery, anything can happen in Jersey. A 5-pack of tickets to the Thunder 106 Listener Appreciation Party at Breakwater Beach in Seaside Heights on June 23rd. A little graduates prize pack valued at over $750, and a chance to win a VIP getaway experience at the must-see show of the summer, the Barefoot Country Music Festival in Wildwood, New Jersey from June 18th to June 21st. A flyaway for two to see Chris Stapleton's All-American Road Show featuring Lainey Wilson at Mercedes-Benz Stadium in Atlanta on August 21st. 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
0: 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And, of course, one lucky Thunder shirt will be stuffed with $1,006 in cold, hard cash.
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1: You can tell your old man you'll do some largemouth fishing another time.

Now there's a box of greasy parts sitting in the trunk of that 65. 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

all alone one Sunday morning with this song stuck in my head. 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
0: Guys, before we get going, I want to talk to you about something we might not have discussed in a while. 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
2: Good morning, folks. Corporal Maxine and Tom. It is 6:01 on Monday, June 8th. Oh. Here is your news. Iran fired missiles at Israel on Sunday, marking the first bombardment since a fragile ceasefire began in early April. Oh. The attack followed Israel's air raid on Beirut's southern suburbs that killed two people and injured 20, including four women and four children.
3: Oh.
2: President Trump briefed the escalation and told Fox News that Iran should get back to the table and make a deal.
3: You think?
2: Today's holidays are Betty Picnic Day.
3: Betty Picnic.
2: Jelly-filled Donut Day.
3: Jelly-filled Donut, all right.
2: Name Your Poison Day.
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2: Upsy Day.
3: Upsy. 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
2: Thomas Paine Day, World Brain Tumor Day,
3: oh.
2: World Oceans Day, and oh. National Best Friends Day.
3: And that's us. Well, I guess we're not best friends at 6 o'clock in the morning. It has to be about 6:30 till Nina wakes up. She's very nasty to me right now.
2: Why do you say when Nina wakes up? I didn't even do anything.
3: I know. I'm going to be like, yeah, and you're like, man. But if it was 8 o'clock, you'd be like, that's right, Tom, we're best friends. Hurts my heart, Nina. All I'm saying is you're hurting my heart.
2: Oh, stop it.
3: See? My feelings are not taken into account by Nina, even though we're best friends.
2: Oh, God. Everybody, it's starting already.
3: What's starting?
2: What?
3: What's starting? Us being best friends?
2: No, you being...
3: What?
2: I don't know. Churlish.
3: Churlish? How am I being churlish?

0: I just said we're best friends. And you were like, eh, maybe. Almost like we're not best friends.
1: Some days we are. Some days we aren't.
0: How can we not be best friends today?
1: Well, I didn't say we weren't today.
0: You just gave me the...
1: Meh.
0: Like, yeah, meh.
1: It's Monday.
0: Yeah. What I'm saying is, when you get in a little better mood, I'll be your best friend again.
1: I'm not in a bad mood.
0: You're just...
1: I'm not in a bad mood. I'm really not.
0: It's cranky?
1: Just blah. It's Monday. I'm just waking up and getting, you know, just like everybody else, guys.
0: Yeah, but everyone else doesn't get to wake up with their best friend. See? Right, guys? See how that's hurtful for me?
1: Good morning, everybody.
0: Good morning, everybody.
1: How was your weekend? Hope you enjoyed the beautiful weather.
0: It was so hot. I liked it.
1: And we had that weird thunderstorm. Well, it was kind of a thunderstorm, and then it was just rain. It was weird.
0: We had two weird thunderstorms. We had one that yesterday. Did you have anything yesterday?
1: It was yesterday, yeah.
0: The day before, we had a crazy one, too.
1: No, yeah, Saturday night.
0: Yeah, Saturday night, we had a crazy one. And then yesterday, we just had one randomly. I was like, what's going on right now?
1: Yeah. I didn't look at the weather, but I wasn't expecting rain.
0: My son's at the beach. I'm like, yeah, you should probably make your way back. And he's like, yeah? I'm like, yeah, it's pouring right now. How about you? He's like, nah. I'm like, really?
1: What beach was he at?
0: He was at Mascouan.
1: Oh.
0: But I was like, dude, you should probably start making your way back. It's going to go over there. So I'm like, looking at a Doppler. He's like, it got cloudy. We left. It rained. Like, it drizzled a little bit. He's like, then we're gone. I'm like, I don't know if you just beat it or I don't know.
1: Did they go in the water and stuff?
0: I don't ask those questions. Maybe.
1: I mean, beaches are open now. A lot of people were at the beach this weekend.
0: I mean, he might have. I don't know if he did or not, but I would imagine, right? Oh, maybe not.
1: I don't know. Like, does he go and lay out and hang out with his friends? Like, what do teenage boys do at the beach?
0: They hang out with their friends and talk to girls and eat pizza. I don't know. That's what I imagine they do. I never asked them.
1: And eat pizza.
0: Yeah, they eat the pizza place. It costs like $7 billion. I'm like, oh, it's like $35,000 for a slice of pizza. Cool.
1: You that's what that. I mean. Like, are they actually on the beach or they're hanging on the boards? You know, that's what I'm wondering. Well,
0: they're on the beach. There's really no boards in Mascouan. There is, but there isn't. You know what I mean?
1: Yeah.
0: So, yeah, they go to the beach. They hang out. Hang out with girls. You know, that's basically what they're doing. Guys don't go to the beach just for the girls. You know, like, no one's like, oh, I love the beach. Like, if you're not a surfer guy or something like that, you're just going for the chicks. You know, you're not going there to be like, oh, man, I love laying out and getting a tan. Most guys aren't like that. And if they wanted to be like that, they just go to the pool.
1: I feel like a lot of guys go to the beach and hang out.
0: Yeah, because of girls.
1: No, I'm talking about, like, they're already married and stuff.
0: Yeah, because their wives are making them go.
1: I know guys who love the beach equally as much as their wives.
0: Like, if you're like a surfer guy or used to be a surfer guy or something like that, they're like, I just love it. It mostly, yeah, but like, I would say a majority of guys go to the beach because someone's forcing them to go there.
1: But Jay will only go if I'm like, we're going to the beach.
0: Well, that's what I'm saying. Like, most guys, like, and there is guys like, grew up the beach, I love the beach.
1: Yeah.
0: You know, I like to take bike rides on the boards, but you're not really at the beach. Like, laying on the beach, like, sitting on the beach. It's mostly like surfer guys that just got out of the water that hang out on the beach until they're ready to go. Or guys that were forced to go there because of girls. Either they want to meet girls or look at girls, or they're forced there to go with girls. You know what I mean? Like, I don't know anyone that's like, yeah, man, that beach, I can't wait to sit there in the sand and burn. It's just not a thing. I don't think. I mean, guys, do you guys like the beach? Like, that you would just go by yourself? Like, without your wife or girls being there, would you just go hang out on the beach? I don't think that's a thing.
1: What?
0: I don't think people would. Yeah, like, someone just said, Tom's 100% correct. Yeah, it's just because it's the girls. Big Steve. Yeah, I can. Like, I'd find it weird for, like, man, I just love the beach. I'm like, you do? Yeah. Just love sitting there doing nothing. I'm like, you do? Yep. It's peaceful. Peaceful. Oh. Or girls are like, I love it. I just read a book in the sand with my toes in the sand. I'm like, oh.
1: Can't really do that when you have kids, though. That's a problem.
0: Well, yeah.
1: It's not as relaxing as it used to be. It's such a hassle.
0: I don't know if the beach has ever been relaxing.
1: My friends are always like, why don't you come to the beach? I'm like, guys, I just don't have the energy to do it all.
0: Like, who wants to walk all the way down there and then you got to find parking? Like, I don't know.
1: The parking stresses me out more than anything.

0: anything.
1: Yeah.
2: But I told you last year, Jay would drive us.
1: Yeah, drop you off then.
2: And then come back on the bike. But then he leaves me with all the stuff, you see? So I have to set up.
1: Jay somehow always gets... He always kind of manipulates the way to get out of something.
2: Look, I would much rather bike ride back.
1: Yeah.
2: I'll do it.
1: You should have done that. You should be like, look, dude, this is how it's going to happen. I'm dropping you off. You're getting this wagon over there. I'm gonna park the car and ride my bike back. It'd be great. Meanwhile, he's having a blast. You go to the beach. You have to set up. You're sweating. He's riding his bike. Like Pee Wee Herman, you know, going 3 miles back. You know, he drives back 3 miles and gets on his bike. He's like, stopping for pizza, hanging out. Hey, everybody.
2: Like Pee Wee Herman.
1: You know, and then he just sits over there and he sits on the beach and you're like, ugh. It's already been an hour.
2: Yeah.
1: He gets to sit there for about 45 minutes and you're annoyed. And you're like, I just get out of here. It's getting hot. Maybe a rainstorm might happen. Then he's like, oh, okay. Let me ride my bike back home. Yeah.
2: Then I got to pack everything up. Then you're packing it up. Back to the beach.
1: He's Pee Wee Herman having a blast. Gets the car, drives back.
2: Yeah.
1: He made out of the deal. Mm. You're kind of stupid. I'm not letting you do that again.
2: Well, it's because I just wanted to be settled.
1: Because you wanted to go to the beach, and he figured out. He's like, she wants to go to the beach so bad. All I have to say is, and I'm like, I got this idea, and she'll be blinded by the beach. That's what happened. I don't think he was doing maliciously. He was just basically like, well, he does, but he was like, I got this idea. She'll be so blinded by the fact that I'm going to the beach with her that she doesn't even realize I'm only there for like 15 minutes total.
2: He's not there.
1: I'm only there for like 15 total minutes. I'm riding my bike, eating pizza over it. I stop at the pizza place. I get a slice.
2: No, I'll say the good thing, though, is when he does come, I'm always like, can you get me an iced coffee? He goes up on the boardwalk. He gets me an iced coffee. He gets the kids ice cream.
1: Yes, yeah, Nina.
2: Bored.
1: Do you understand the pattern?
2: Yes.
1: Anything he could do to get off that beach.
2: To not sit on the beach, yeah.
1: You know what I mean? Like, me too.
2: I hear myself, and I'm like, well, I'm making it sound worse.
1: I'm like, every time I've ever been on the beach with Gab, she was like, hey, I'm like, oh, yeah. What do you need? What do you need? All of a sudden, the most helpful husband in the entire world. I don't know. It's really far. I can really go for an iced coffee. You want an iced coffee? Girl, you got an iced coffee? Like, it's on the other end of town.
2: Yeah.
1: You'd have to walk there. I'm like, oh, it's fine. Baby, you need an iced coffee. I'll get you an iced coffee. I will do anything to get off that hot, hot beach. It's not even
2: It makes sense.
1: Yeah, I mean, ladies, you got to realize this is what's happening.
2: Yeah.
1: Someone said they got a beach buggy. What's a beach buggy pass? Oh, Narrow State Park where you get to go on.
2: Yeah,
1: that's pretty good.
2: All right, well, let's get the first texter.
1: Okay, all right. First texter.
2: Who do we got?
1: Well, Karen from Seaside Heights, she's a minute too early, unfortunately. But Bungalow Mo, he's the first texter, followed by Tad, the trash truck guy. We got Andy Elvis, Local 1, Debbie Eatontown, Antony, Local 825, Lurie, Tom's River. That's 4 minutes after Antony.
2: All right. Then we got Raybone, Penguin, Sabine.
1: Sabines.
2: The Thunder Lunch Lady, Karen, Mike, 282, Val, Paul, Randy, 877, Lisa, Brig, Guber.
1: Gibbs.
2: Manalapan, DPW, Brain from Bayville, Kevin, Tina, Eatontown. We got Stu the Plummy, Carolyn, C Captain, Chris, Wayne, and Terry, John the Billboard Boat Guy, Dave, Mary, Tyler, Joe, Michelle, Big Steve from Big Jackson, Steve. OG Bib.
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1: We got Sexy Bib?
2: Guys, we got Co Wetzel tickets. He's coming to the rooftop at Pier 17 in August, so those tickets are coming up later on. And listen for the cue to call in for Breakwater Beach, our listener appreciation party. We got a pack of passes coming up for you a little later on today as well. All right? 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Good morning, everybody.
1: Good morning, everybody.
2: Good morning. It's Monday. Good morning, everybody. Hey, hey, hey.

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11: All right, guys. So right now we're looking pretty good. All major roadways are clear. I've got no reports of incidents, accidents, or congestion on the parkway or the turnpike. 33 through 37 look good. 9 and 18 all clear. And 88 and 70, so far, so good. So we'll keep you posted as the morning moves on.
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11: So today we're looking at mostly sunny skies, high around 74. Tonight clear, low 59. Tomorrow sunny, high near 80. Right now it's 61 and overcast on Jersey's Best Country. Thunder 106.
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4: 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This is amazing.

0: three things you need to know.
1: What's up, folks? Pork Roll Next, Nina and Tom. It's 6:37. Here are three things you need to
2: need to know.
1: Judith Barrantes.
2: Oh, Judith.
1: 76, was arrested last Wednesday evening in Port St. Lucie for battery after striking a family member who tried stopping her from sending money to someone impersonating, get this, Liam Neeson.
2: Liam Neeson doesn't need your money, Julie. He does, Judith. He loves me. Wake up.
1: He has a particular set of skills.
2: More people should be doing this.
1: Police responded to a domestic disturbance at Barrantes' home where relatives reported she's been sending all of her money to someone claiming to be Liam Neeson.
2: Oh, come on.
1: The victim, whose name was redacted, seized Barrantes' phone to prevent further contact with the fraudster. When Barrantes retrieved her device and resumed texting, she struck the victim in the head and arm.
2: Yeah, he should.
1: Judith Barrantes is 50, confirmed his relative is not of right mind.
2: No.

0: And why would he find you?
1: Yeah, it's weird.
0: It's stupid.
1: People are so stupid.
0: How do you fall for that?
1: I don't know. I don't understand it.
0: Like, there's no...
1: Brad, I mean, you watch the shows. They're just so desperate, lonely people.
0: I remember the one with Brad Pitt.
1: Yes.
0: And how... And at what point they're like, Brad Pitt's looking for money. And we saw the picture of her. No one was like, let me take a picture of you real quick.
1: Click.
0: Like, you think Brad Pitt wants $50,000 from this?
1: I know. Come on, guys.
0: He can have any woman he wants. You think he found you from North Dakota? And she was like, this is my love. I have a real connection with her. She's a fan. She loves Fight Club. Like, what are you people thinking?
1: I know. I don't get it, Tom. I don't. I really don't.
0: Like, Nina, I'll tell you what. If you were like, Tom, I'm leaving Jay for Liam Neeson, I'd be like, you're going to get punched in the face. I don't care if I go to jail.
1: What if I was adamant? If I was like, no, Tom, this is him. Look, this is him.
0: I wouldn't smack you because I don't beat women, but I would shake you. I would be like, are you kidding me? Are you kidding me? Stop shaking me. I'm like, you'll probably get some whiplash. I'd have to shake you so hard.
1: Oh, my God.
0: I'll shake you. So
1: I would hope you would.
0: Nina, I'm your best friend. Of course I would. It's best friend day.
1: I'd be like, shake it out of me, Tom. Oh, something my God. Wrong.
0: Tom, Chris Please. Hemsworth wants me to send him money because we're in love now. He listens to the show. I'm like, are you out of your mind?
1: Yeah.
0: Stop being stupid.
1: Thank you.
0: Because I'm a best friend.
1: I appreciate that.
0: You're welcome.
1: Guy Fieri exposed.
0: Oh, Nina.
1: Fraud.
0: Nina, this is it.
1: He never swallows his food, apparently.
0: Yeah, I saw this on the interweb.
1: A streamer pointed out that Guy Fieri never actually swallows the food he's supposedly eating.
0: Oh.
1: He uses camera cuts so he can spit it out. And he also sometimes hides food in his cheek.
0: He's like,
1: He's hiding food in his cheeks like a chipmunk.
0: This is Flavor Town. Your food's garbage. Guy Fieri.
1: That's weird.
0: Nina, you got him. People know Nina and Guy Fieri feuding years.
1: Oh, God.
0: The years of feuding with Guy Fieri. She wants to fight him.
1: Stop it. I don't care enough about him. I don't think about it.
0: Guy Fieri was so mean to Nina. Just so you guys know, he was so mean to Nina. Even I was like, hey, Guy Fieri, take it easy. Like, she was so mean to Nina.
1: Mean to Nina.
0: He was mean to Nina. And everyone was like, what?
1: What's his problem?
0: And then Nina was trying to fake like she liked this food. She was like, oh, cool, steak sandwich. I was like, what?
1: Dry.
0: It was dry. She was like, try this smoothie. Nino was like, you already yelled at me in front of all these people. We have 5,000 people here and you yelled at me.
1: It was so watery.
0: Yeah. Hey, guy, how about we use a little less ice?
1: Yeah, it was terrible.
0: What are we doing here? Okay? This is not Flavortown. It was not Flavortown.
1: It was not.
0: And you don't yell at my baby.
1: Mm-mm.
0: You don't yell at her. She had no idea. And your show is stupid. That's why I got canceled that Oreo. Because the Oreos, right?
1: Yeah.
0: It was what?
1: Well, he was doing like a game show.
0: Yeah,
1: type
0: he was
1: thing,
0: promoting Minute
1: up
0: to Win
1: an
0: It.
1: Extra person.
0: So he was promoting Minute to Win It and, you know, Diners, Drive Thru's, and Dives. Like a cooking expo. And Nina was not having it. He was super mean. By the way, big shout out to Mike from Seagirt.
1: Why?
0: It's his anniversary. 4 years.
1: Oh, Mike! Happy Annie! Tell Carlene happy anniversary.
0: He said, we're still in the honeymoon phase.
1: They're so cute.
0: Stop it.
1: They go out and they line dance together. They go out to dinner. They go on vacations. They're great.
0: Yeah, they do love each other.
1: Oh, Mary. My daughter saw him in AC, and he was with a woman who was not his wife.
0: Ooh, Guy Fieri.
1: Not you, Mike. Guy Fieri.
0: Guy Fieri. He was just trying to go to Flavortown. He was trying to show her.
1: All right. We spent enough time on Guy Fieri, or wasted enough time, I should say. Arthur Miller's Death of a Salesman claimed the most Tony Awards Sunday night with 6 victories, including Best Lead Actress in a Play for Laurie Metcalf.
0: The Tonys, the most boring award show of the year.
1: Yeah, it was on last night. Schmigadoon won Best Musical among its 4 total awards, while The Lost Boys also captured 4 Tonys.
0: Yeah, the only reason this is in here is because of The Lost Boys. Cry, little sister. No, Nina, you have to say it Broadway. You can't do it 80s rock. You have to do it Broadway
1: style.
0: No, but
1: Broadway doesn't do that anymore. They make it more rocky.
0: Nina. Cry, little sister.
1: Not all Broadway is like that. You
0: it
1: do
0: is.
1: Like a weird voice in like a church or something.
0: Yeah, and then they talk sing. They're talking the whole time. Is there a vampire over there?
1: No, they don't do that.
0: Pop-up is a vampire. You were a vampire slayer. Pop-up, what should I do? Here are wooden spokes. Oh, here is some garlic. There is some holy water for you.

0: make sure you don't get bit by the Lost Boys.
1: Okay.
0: Your brother's a vampire. Your brother's a vampire. What shall we do?
1: That's what going on all morning.
2: Nina, I mean, am I nailing it?
1: No.
2: Come on.
1: They definitely don't sound like that.
2: What do you think they sound like?
1: That's not how Broadway is.
2: What do you think they're doing?
1: They're rocking. They're doing it.
2: You think they're rocking?
1: Yeah, like they're sounding like the movie.
2: Has anyone seen Lost Boys, the musical? Honestly, if this was on Netflix, I'd watch it. Not actually at the Broadway thing, but I'd be like, oh. Like, I watched a Stranger Things thing on Broadway, like a little bit of that, and I was like,
1: yeah, ugh. How was that? Really?
2: Yeah, I'm bored. Yeah. I'm like, I don't...
1: See, I don't know what songs they would do on that.
2: I'm
1: like,
2: not a
1: in
2: fan.
1: That show. I don't know. I guess they would do those 80s songs, right? Running up that hill.
2: You're running up... But it was like a prequel, so it wasn't like the actual... That'd be pretty good, too. Running up that hill. Oh, snap, snap. My arms. My legs. Oh, man. It's so good.
1: Oh, God.
2: Someone said I sound more like Dracula singing.
1: Well, yeah, he always does that voice.
2: Because it's Lost Boys.
1: No, you do that voice for every musical.
2: Because neither that's how they sound.
1: They don't. Oh, my God.
2: From Cats to Lost Boys, it's all...
1: When I went to Mary Poppins,
2: oh my God,
1: they did not sound like that. It was just a spoonful of sugar helps the medicine go down.
2: Yeah.
1: Like it was like the movie. It wasn't like a spoonful of sugar helps the medicine go down.
2: It was.
1: It was nothing like that.
2: It was a spoon.
1: No.
2: Full of sugar helps it go down. Jazz hands. That's what it is. Don't tell me.
1: Okay. And there are three things you needed to know about Jersey's best country. It's Thunder 106.
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5: All right, the roads are still pretty quiet right now. No issues on the parkway or the turnpike. 9 and 18 look good. 33 through 37 all clear. And 88 and 70. So far, so good. Oh, just pop it up. We got a crash investigation on 37. Westbound, Buckingham Drive in Manchester. All lanes are currently closed. And that's all I got. So I don't know if the traffic sites just aren't updating, folks. So if there is something out there you see that I don't, please feel free to let me know. Just do it responsibly. And please don't text and drive. Jumping ahead to weather, today mostly sunny, high 74, clear tonight, low 59, tomorrow sunny, high 80. Right now it says we're at 61 on Jersey's Best Country, Thunder 106, and it's 6:50 a.m.
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3: All right, guys. So as of right now, still not much going on. They're just reporting a crash investigation on 37. Buckingham Drive, Manchester, all lanes closed. Parkway fine, Turnpike fine, 918 look good. 33, 34, 35, and 36, no issues, and 88 and 70. Right now, so far, so good.
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1: Good morning, folks. Sparkle and eggs, Nina and Tom. It is 7:08 on Monday, June 8th. Here is your Nels. Iran fired missiles at Israel on Sunday, marking the first bombardment since a fragile ceasefire began in early April. The attack followed Israel's air raid on Beirut's southern suburbs that killed two people and injured 20, including four women and four children. President Trump briefed on the escalation, saying that Iran should get back to the table and make a deal. Not good.
2: Yeah, great.
1: Today's holidays, Betty Picnic Day.
2: Betty Picnic?
1: Jelly-filled donut day.
2: I love jelly donuts. I told you that.
1: National Name Your Poison Day.
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0: Thomas Paine Day, World Brain Tumor Day, World Oceans Day, and National Best Friend Day.
1: Nina, that's me and you.
0: That's us, Tom.
1: Best friends. Now, people listening to 6 o'clock hour, they heard a different version of Best Friend Day. Nina was like, mm-hmm. Now she's like, yeah, didn't I tell you guys?
0: But I didn't do anything. Like, I wasn't.
1: 6 o'clock hour, I was like, that's us, Nina. And she was like, mm-hmm. 7 o'clock, I'm like, that's us, Nina. You're like, that sure is, Tom. You are my best friend. I'm like, yeah. 6 o'clock, she was like, yeah, you're.
0: Yeah, my best friend.
1: She was like, mm-hmm. Yeah, sure.
0: It is now 7:09.
1: That's amazing.
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1: Is that time for your Sports Scoop? Well, Tom, Spork Roll the Boy with a little bit, just a little bit of...
0: me.
1: Nah, nah. WNBA basketball, Nina, you're kicking it off.
0: So the final yesterday, we had the Sparks over the Fire, 89-72.
1: Sparks over the Fire, LA and Portland.
0: Right. Oh, man. We had the Tempo beating the Sky, 85-68.
1: That's Toronto versus Chicago. Too easy, Nina, too easy.
0: That is correct, and that's all we had yesterday. We have a bunch of games today.
1: That's right. MLB baseball. The Phillies are hot, hot, hot. As they beat the White Sox 9-5. The New York Metropolitans, Nina.
0: 9-5.
1: They beat the Padres 7-3. They've now won they're 7-3 in their last 10 games. The Mets are looking all right. Maybe they'll dig themselves out of this a little bit. A little bit of hope for Met fans. I like it. I like it a lot. And the New York Butt Yankees, they beat the Red Sox 6-1. That's right, baby. Two outs. Bottom of the eighth. Scored 5 runs. That's all I like to see. I was like, oh, God, these guys can't score anymore without Judge. I'm like, geez, I need Judge. This is terrible. All of a sudden, they started scoring runs. I'm like, woo, woo, woo. And all excited. So, yeah, so they took 2 out of 3 against the Red Sox. They'll be in Cleveland tonight. But here's the big news, Nina. Do you know what the news. Big news is?
0: No.
1: What? You don't know what the big news in sports is today in New York City, New Jersey, and the metropolitan area?
0: No.
1: NBA basketball, the New York Knickerbockers.
0: Oh, yeah.
1: They're playing tonight versus the Spurs at Madison Square Garden.
0: Yeah, they won the last game, yeah.
1: They're up 2-0, Nina. If we go 3-0, it's a party. We're 2 games away from the championship. They could do it. They could do it. Can they sweep them? That would be amazing. Nina, how are you not into Knicks basketball right now?
0: They won on Friday. Okay, great. I mean... what do you want me to do?
1: It's a big deal.
0: I know it is, but...
1: like we should play music.
0: What are you expecting me to do?
1: I don't know. Be excited. Act like you know.
0: I mean, yeah, go Knicks. I don't know. I mean, go Knicks. I'm not sure what's happening. I don't know what you want me to do.
1: Yes,
0: I mean, go Knicks. Yay. I'm not going to jump around and start banging on the thing like you do.
1: Need to jump around.
0: I'm not jumping
1: jump
0: around.
1: Jump up, and get down.
0: Do you remember my knee injury? It's not.
1: Guys.
0: Move on.
1: Nina Lippert.
0: Oh, God.
1: Nina Eggs Lippert is the only person in this area that could bring the Knicks excitement down.
0: I mean, I don't know why. It's Tom. Tom's focusing on my reaction.
1: Let's go Knicks. What do you say, Nina?
0: Let's go Knicks.
1: Let's go Knicks. Well, guys, be more like me and less like Nina, and let's go Knicks. Let's go Knicks. That's your Sports Scoop.
0: Oh, my God.
1: Spork Roll the Boy with a little bit, just a little bit of Knickerbocker Nina.
0: Oh, my God. All right, folks, Co Wetzel coming to Rooftop Pier 17. We got those tickets coming up for you at 7:30. So keep it locked to Jersey's Best Country, Thunder 106.
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6: Okay, so we got that crash investigation going on 37. Excuse me, Buckingham Drive in Manchester. All lanes are closed. We're fine on the parkway and the turnpike. Route 9 looks good. 18, all clear. 88 and 70 look good, and 33 through 36. So far, we are in good shape. Weather-wise, we're looking at a nice day. Cooler than the last couple days. Mostly sunny, high 74. Clear tonight, low 59. Tomorrow, sunny, high 80. And currently, the temp is at 62 on Jersey's Best Country, Thunder 106.
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0: Thunder 106, Jersey's best country. Porkle and Eggs with Nina and Tom. Congrats to James from Hazlitt. He was caller 106. He's going to see Co Wetzel live. We've got these tickets all week long. So your next chance to win is coming up tomorrow with Porkle and Eggs. And remember, you still have to keep your ears open for that sounder for the Thunder 106 Listener Appreciation Party at Breakwater Beach. We got a 5-pack of tickets to give away. So when you hear it, make sure to call in. It's Thunder.
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9: Alrighty, the latest on your roads. We got a crash investigation going on 37 westbound, Buckingham Drive in Manchester. All lanes are closed. Delays on 287 northbound from south of exit 1 to 3. All lanes open. And we have some delays on the Garden State Parkway northbound from north of exit 90 to 91. All lanes are open. It's about a 2-mile delay due to congestion, you know, and volume. Construction on 18 northbound from north of Milltown Road to north of West Ferris Street in East Brunswick. Left lane will be closed until 5 o'clock this afternoon. That's the latest on your roads. Weather, much cooler than this past weekend. Sunny, high 75. Tonight, clear, low 59. Tomorrow, sunny, high 80. Right now, it's 62 and cloudy on Jersey's Best Country. Thunder 106, it's 7:43 a.m.
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3: So we got some delays on Route 18 southbound from north of the Turnpike to south of Edgeboro Road in East Brunswick. All lanes are open. We've got delays on the Parkway northbound from north of exit 90 to 91. All lanes open, 2 mile delay. And some delays on 287 northbound from south of exit 1 to 3. All lanes open. All other major roadways are looking good. If you see something I don't, please let me know. Just do it responsibly. Don't text and drive.
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3: Morning, everybody.
2: Pork Roll and Eggs, Dina and Tom. It's 8:06. Here's your Nels. Iran fired missiles at Israel on Sunday, marking the first bombardment since a fragile ceasefire began in early April.
3: Oh.
2: The attack followed Israel's air raid on Beirut's southern suburbs that killed two people and injured 20, including four women and four children. President Trump briefed on the escalation, saying that Iran should get back to the table and make a deal. Today's holiday is Betty Picnic Day.
3: Betty Picnic?
2: Jelly Filled Donut Day.
3: Yes.
2: National

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0: Upsy Daisy Day.
1: Upsy Daisy.
0: Thomas Paine Day.
1: Oh.
0: World Brain Tumor Day.
1: Oh.
0: World Oceans Day.
1: Oh.
0: And National Best Friends Day.
1: That's us, Nina. Bestest of friends.
0: Because we're the two best friends that anyone can have.
1: It's true.
0: And we'll never, ever, ever, ever, ever leave each other.
1: Ever. Nina, you're obsessed with me.
0: Poor girl and eggs. Nina and Tom, we got three things you need to know coming up this hour. More of your favorite country music. And don't forget, listen for that sounder. Could be coming up real soon. When you hear it, be caller 106 to win a 5-pack of tickets to Breakwater Beach for the Thunder 106 Listener Appreciation Party.
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0: All right, folks, not much has changed since our last Shore Summer Road Wrap. We still have those delays on the Garden State Parkway northbound from north of exit 90 to 91 in Brick. All lanes are open. There's a 2-mile delay. We've got some delays on 287 northbound from south of 9 to 10. All lanes are open. And we've got some delays on Route 18 southbound from north of the Turnpike to Edgeboro Road. All lanes are open. That is the latest on your roads. It is 8:10 a.m. on Thunder 106.
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0: 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Pork Roll and Eggs with Nina and Tom. Good morning. Who's this?
1: Good morning. Hi, my name is Ty. How are you?
0: I'm well, thank you. How are you? Where are you from?
1: I'm from Brick.
2: 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You are the winner. 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
1: Yay! Guess what? 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
0: Oh, happy early birthday.
1: June 23rd is my birthday. I've been trying all this last week.
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1: It is 8:30 on the dot. Here are three things you need to know.
2: You know it.
1: Scary Movie captured the top box office position, earning $55 million during its opening weekend.
3: I told you, Scary Movie would beat Masters of the Universe.
1: Strong audience recommendations combined with nostalgic appeal and horror elements propelled the film beyond industry projections while establishing a franchise opening record.
3: People like Scary Movie. They do.
1: They want to laugh. Enough turmoil going on in this world. They just want a break.
3: You know, all you need is a little bit of laughter because it's ridiculous.
1: Mm-hmm.
3: So, yeah, like I said, Scary Movie. They come in number one. Then,
1: yeah,
3: of course,
1: Masters of the Universe secured second with $29.3 million.
3: I heard it was good.
1: The power!
3: I heard it was all right. I was like, really? I was like, I can't imagine this being good. They're like, no. It was more enjoyable than I thought it was going to be.
1: Yeah.
3: I was like, huh? Maybe I'll go to Masters of the Universe. Psych! I ain't spending money for that. It's on Prime in 2 weeks.
1: Yeah, I'm going to wait, too. And then Backrooms claimed third position. I don't know who that is.
3: Backrooms is that. It's like a... I guess a TikTok or something. He made a movie. I have no idea. My son went to go see it.
1: Ed?
3: He said it was fine. I don't know anything about it. So I think it's a horror movie. So
1: your son, how old is it?
3: Vin.
1: Okay.
3: 15. I wonder how old Vin is. But yeah. So he went to go see it. So he said it was good.
1: A new generation of AI-powered teddy bears and toys use engines like ChatGPT to hold endless conversations with children as young as three.
3: Oh, no.
1: It's scary. I don't like it.
3: I don't like it either. I don't want your robot teddy bear coming around here.
1: Yeah, talking. We don't know what the heck they're saying half the time. What if they go rogue?
3: Yeah, what if they go rogue? Like Chucky, but
1: that's
3: like not
1: exactly. Like, that's what I'm saying.
3: I don't need this teddy bear. I got to fight a teddy bear now?
1: Mm.
3: Teddy bear tries to murder me.
1: I know. I don't trust it because you see all those horror stories.
3: Teddy, daddy's being mean to me. He wants me to eat my vegetables. I'll get him. What? He's dead. What? Now I'm fighting a teddy bear.
1: Yeah. You should kill daddy. No, I didn't. I don't mean that. I just wanted
3: to. I'll do it. I'm going to be fighting a teddy bear. I don't like the idea of this.
1: Mm-hmm.
3: What if this teddy bear outpowers me?
1: That's what I was just saying.
3: Like he jumps on my head and I'm trying to give it a knife in my neck.
1: Guys.
3: Nope. Guys, don't buy the robot teddy
1: bear. I do not trust it.
3: I mean, Teddy Ruxpin was creepy enough.
1: That was one thing. You had to put in a tape for him to talk.
3: Remember when
1: this thing's just going to start talking to you, an endless conversation? No way.
3: Remember when you used to put NWA tapes in there?
1: NWA.
3: I used to put all kinds of tapes in Teddy Ruxpin and watch him rap.
1: Nuts.
3: It was awesome.
1: You're a nut job.
3: Like, I think one of my girlfriends, someone's like had it. And we were older, obviously, because I was a little too old for Teddy Ruxpin. I guess I wasn't, but... I remember I was like, oh man, let's put tapes in this thing. And we put old school tapes and let them just rap.
1: Yeah. If you didn't have like a, you know, Casio tape player, you had to use your Teddy Ruxpin.
3: If you want a Teddy Ruxpin, this thing Sabotage from the Beastie Boys is amazing. Oh my man, Teddy can rap.
1: Oh man.
3: He's dropping down rhymes.
1: He's dropping beats.
3: That Teddy.
1: Mm-hmm.
3: Come on, Teddy.
1: And finally, what else we got here? Mm. Young people are intentionally dating people they find unattractive to improve their romantic skills, treating dates like emotional cardio.
3: Oh.
1: This New Yorker from who's 26 says practice dates with less appealing matches help let go of unrealistic expectations and reduce the pressure.
3: Wait. Are dating people that are ugly, in their opinion, to warm up to the idea of like they might have great personalities, or they're just doing it to practice?
1: I think they're saying in here it's just to practice, but that's pretty messed up because the other person might be doing it for real. Like, yes, this is amazing. Our date went flawless because they're feeling meh about someone. So they stop performing. They just act natural. They don't really care because they're not trying to impress.
3: That could be the meanest thing I've ever heard.
1: Mm-hmm.
3: Who are you going out with? I'm going out with that gal right there. Like, oh, yeah. She's very unattractive.
1: It's just crazy to me that this trend is about issues that Gen Z has with comfort of face-to-face interaction. So they're trying to get more comfortable talking face-to-face now.
3: Now, Bridget just said, this blows Tom's theory of the numbers out of the water, so a 10 can date a 5. Not really. Because what you're doing here, this is the reason why the number game is the best, because there's no hurt feelings. Because this 10 dating a 5 is doing as a goof. Like, just for practice for their 9 or other 10. It's kind of mean. It's actually meaner than what I was saying. I mean, don't you think?
1: So you're saying if there was a number system...
3: The number system might talk about constantly.
1: People wouldn't be allowed to go out with fives.
3: It wouldn't even be a thing. Like, you would have to... This is why you have... If you're an eight, you could date a nine or a seven. Because you're not going to hurt anyone's feelings. You're all on the same level. You know what I mean? Like, if you're a five and you're dating a 10, you're so excited. But that 10's just doing it as a goof. And you're hoping maybe they like your personality? Like, that's mean.
1: Well, it's not necessarily a goof. It's just a practice.
3: Nina, if you're using someone's emotions as practice for someone better, that's mean.
1: Yeah, I mean, the other person hopefully doesn't know it.
3: But. Of course they don't know it. Who's going to be like, hey, Tom, you're a hot wreck. I think you're like a five. Thanks. I want to date you. Really? Yeah, I want to practice for hotter people. Oh. So I can feel more comfortable talking to hotter people. What?
1: Yeah.
3: It's just so mean.
1: It's pretty messed up.
3: Everyone yelled and screamed about my number system. Everyone yelled about it. Even Val was like, no, the numbers. Again, Nina, we're doomed. I'm not bringing it. I'm not saying anything. I'm just saying, like, if you start looking at all these things, it's not as crazy as it sounded when I first heard it.
1: Well, I still think it's ridiculous. Yeah. But I also think this Gen Z thing is ridiculous, too.
3: We've talked for weeks after we've talked about this. We've had at least three stories where the number system would have stopped all of it.
1: And not really, because the people that are in their numbers may not be happy with where they were placed. I just don't think it's up to a panel to decide that.
3: I think last week we talked about how, like, a crazy amount of women think that they were like, I made a mistake with this guy.
1: Yeah, but that doesn't have anything
3: to do with it. But again, none of this stuff would happen.
1: But you don't know that. It might still happen.
3: Maybe, but I think it'd be less.
1: Because personalities could clash, even if they're in the same number.
3: But we're not saying to marry. We're just saying you could date each other until you find that personality that matches you.
1: Yeah, I don't know about that.
3: I mean, you know,
1: how I feel. I don't like the number system. I'll never agree to it.
3: I get it, but I mean, it just seems like dating, especially for the younger folks, the Gen Z and even millennial, seems very cutthroat. Mm-hmm. Seems very mean.
1: It's a lot different, that's for sure.
3: So for us, we might be like older generation, we're like, that's a terrible idea. For them, I think they might need it. They're ruthless.
1: Yeah, yeah.
3: Sounds like they're ruthless.
1: Yeah.
3: I mean, they're literally being like, all right, who should I date to make sure that I can be comfortable for someone else?
1: Yeah, that's pretty messed up.
3: So messed up.
1: That's pretty messed up.
3: I'm like, what? I'm your driving test? Yeah, I don't want to fail.
1: Oof. And there are three things you needed to know on Jersey's Best Country, Thunder 106.
3: Oh, I loved you.
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5: Alrighty, folks, so Shore Summer Road Wrap looks like this. Right now, we've got some delays on 287 northbound from north of exit 8 to 10. All lanes are still open. We are fine on 9. 18 has some small delays southbound, south of West Prospect Street to Edgeboro Road in East Brunswick. All lanes are open. Delays on the Garden State Parkway northbound, north of the Colonia Service Area in Woodbridge to north of 137 in Cranford. All lanes open. 5-mile delay due to volume. 33 through 37 look good, and 88 and 70 so far, no problems. Weather-wise, it's going to be cooler, but still beautiful. Mostly sunny, high near 75 today. Tonight, clear, low 59. And tomorrow, sunny, high near 80. Right now, we're sitting at 63. It's overcast on Jersey's Best Country. 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
5: Here's today's marine forecast for Sandy Hook down to the Little Egg Inlet.
6: Northeast winds 10 to 15 knots, seas 3 to 4 feet.
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1: We got delays on the Garden State Parkway northbound from north of the Colonia Service Area in Woodbridge to north of exit 137. Cranford, all lanes open, 5-mile delay. Fine on the turnpike. 9 looks good. 18 has some delays southbound north of the turnpike to south of Edgeboro Road in East Brunswick. All lanes open. We're fine on 33 through 37. And 88 and 70 are looking pretty good. So far, so good on your roads this morning.
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Thunder 106 Jersey's Best Country. Pork Hole and Eggs with Nina and Tom. That's Dylan Scott. Just after 9 a.m., we've got some great music up ahead for you. We're going to hear from Luke Combs, Old Dominion, Parmalee, Ella Langley, Morgan Wallen, right here, Jason Aldean. By the way, Jason Aldean coming to PNC July 17th. 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

0: works. We hand out limited edition Thunder 106 t-shirts, and we start at 7 a.m. They're stuffed with all kinds of good stuff. Pairs of tickets to some of the biggest country concerts this summer. One has $1,006. It's hard to say. Grand prize inside. So make sure you get there early because these shirts will go fast. You want a little preview? The shirt is on our website. You could check it out. It is pretty cool. So we'll see you there. Dave 1000 Thunder shirts, June 13th at the Freehold Raceway Mall.
1: If you showed up, I wouldn't let you in.

Love that song so much. Till You Can't. Words are true, folks. Jersey's Best Country Thunder 106. That's going to do it for Pork Roll and Eggs. We'll be back tomorrow morning, 6 a.m. Up next, your country middays with Zach. I'm going to leave you with a little good news. It's Shaboozy on Thunder 106.

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Kane Brown on Thunder 106, Jersey's best country. Zach taking you through your country midday on this Monday. Hope your weekend went well, but it's back to reality. Ella Langley helping us get through the day. Weren't for the wind on Thunder 106.

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0: The Jersey Shore is heating up. So is Bar A on Wednesday nights. 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
3: Here's today's marine forecast for Sandy Hook down to the Little Egg Inlet.
4: Northeast winds 10 to 15 knots, seas 3 to 4 feet.
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One grand prize winner winning $1,006 plus plenty of concert tickets going out.

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0: 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Some shirts will come with tickets to see Riley Green, Chris Stapleton, Tim McGraw, Jason Aldean, Billy Currington, Brantley Gilbert, and more. And, of course, one lucky Thunder shirt will be stuffed with $1,006 in cold, hard cash.
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2: Here's today's marine forecast for Sandy Hook down to the Little Egg Inlet.
3: Northeast winds 10 to 15 knots, seas 3 to 4 feet.
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2: 732-776-5555. Get your request into me right there. Right now, Country on Demand, kicking it off right here. Ella Langley's on the way. Of course she is. Morgan Wallen, Tucker Wetmore coming your way. Kicking things off with Miranda Lambert.

Thunder 106. There's a woman in Florida, 76 years old. She's been sending all of her money to someone claiming to be Liam Neeson because he really needs her money, I guess. She's so insistent that she was arrested for striking a family member who took her phone away from her in an attempt to keep her from texting Liam Neeson, of course. What's going on down in Florida? Dustin Lynch on Thunder 106.

Thunder 106. This show was just announced. Wheeler Walker Jr. is coming to Starland Ballroom in Sayreville on November 17th. You could win a pair of tickets right now before you can buy them by being caller 106. It's 732-776-5555. They don't go on sale till this Friday at 10 a.m., but I can get them in your hand right now. 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

0: Thunder 106. Congratulations to Angela from Long Branch. She was lucky caller 106. She's going to go see Wheeler Walker Jr. at Starland Ballroom November 17th. She won it before she could buy him. Tickets don't go on sale till this Friday, June the 12th at 10 a.m. Thunder106.com and AXS.com for all the info.
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0: 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The last story I talked to you about was from Florida, and we're staying right down in Florida for this one. A 79-year-old man in Florida, he was arrested for being outside holding his water hose in his right hand and his other hose, his personal hose, in the left hand. Tucker Wetmore on Thunder.
1: Who knows, I got a time. 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

Thunder 106, St. Benedict's Prep School in Newark is requiring every freshman to complete a challenging 5-day trek along the Appalachian Trail before earning the title of sophomore. What do you think about that? Vincent Mason on Thunder.

Thunder 106. Congratulations to Wayne from Union Beach. He was caller 106. He's got a 5-pack of tickets for the Thunder 106 Listener Appreciation Party at Breakwater Beach.

0: Thunder 106, Jersey's best country. Morgan Wallen canceled his show in Pittsburgh on Saturday night due to predicted severe weather that ultimately never actually reached the city. He announced the canceling on Saturday afternoon. Said, yeah, the weather's coming our way all day, all night. They experienced some light rain on Saturday evening, but the show could have gone on. But maybe it's best that it wasn't. It was, what, last week that he was flipping the piano on stage that wasn't working? And a couple days later, a video on social media went viral of Morgan Wallen taking a phone out of a security guard's hand and whipping it into the crowd. Don't know what's going on there. Haven't figured out the backstory on that one, but he's at least making headlines. More Jersey's best country on the way. Luke Combs, Sam Hunt, Low Cash, Carly Pierce, all coming your way next.
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Our winner for business of the day on this Monday is Debbie from Gorland Pools in Lakehurst. 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

106, Ella Langley blocked a friend. That's right, on the Billboard Country Charts. She took the number one spot away from Riley Green. Be Her stayed at the top of the charts. Riley Green got his number one on the media-based side, though. Jordan Davis on Thunder.

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0: Wonder 106, Jersey's best country, Amber in Jamesburg. She said she never wins. She always calls. She never wins. Well, she wins this time. She was caller 106. She's going to see Alison Krauss in Union Station. That show is at the New Jersey Performing Arts Center in Newark on June 26th, a couple of weeks away. And Amber is in. That's right. A pair of tickets is all hers. You want more info on the show? You know to go to thunder106.com. 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And I'll get more of Jersey's best country all set for you with Jason Aldean, Megan Maroney, Morgan Wallen, Kane Brown, and more next.
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Gen Z, well, they're coming up with a new way of dating called practice dating. Going on dates with people they're not normally attracted to and maybe feeling a little bit less pressure on the dates leads to more success. Doesn't seem like a great thing, but they're up to it. 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

Thunder 106, Jersey's best country. Sherwood Williams has just named its loneliest color the one that is rarely purchased. It's called Offbeat Green. It looks like broccoli or asparagus soup. Not a very popular color. Cody Johnson, The Fall.

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0: 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Have you ever heard of the term email apnea? It's when you hold your breath while reading an email or answering a text, and it could be quietly adding stress to your day. Not something I've ever noticed I'm doing, but I'm going to start paying attention, see if that's going on. Riley Green, Thunder 106, Jersey's best country. It's changed my mind.
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I am out of here, Thunder Nation. Thank you for spending your Monday with me. The afternoon ride with Chris Van Zandt comes your way next. 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

Morgan Wallen and I Got Better, kicking off this Monday edition of The Afternoon Ride. My name is Chris Van Zandt. Hell of a show on Friday, wasn't it? Yeah, John Party into Kid Rock. And a really nice weather weekend as well. A little cooler today, but that's okay. A little spring weather during the spring. Nothing wrong with that. Let's get things going. Song number two of Me and You. It's Hudson Westbrook, Painted You Pretty on Thunder 106.

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Yeah, man, Zach Top, different flavor from him. Good stuff, though. I'm looking forward to hearing more and more from that guy there, Chris Van Zandt, the afternoon ride. Yep, hanging just north of insane. Jason Aldean, don't tell on me, it's called on Thunder 106.

Good stuff right there. Chris Stapleton here on the Afternoon Ride. My name is Chris Van Zandt, laying them down back to back. I ain't stopping. Playing as much as I can in a row for you here on Jersey's Best Country Thunder 106. Shaboozy helping out Kevin Powers. New stuff from them. 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
0: 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Some shirts will come with tickets to see Riley Green, Chris Stapleton, Tim McGraw, Jason Aldean, Billy Currington, Brantley Gilbert, and more. And, of course, one lucky Thunder shirt will be stuffed with $1,006 in cold, hard cash.
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When it rains, it pours. Wishing Knicks fans that kind of luck and, well, the team themselves. Big game going on tonight, right? Tickets, stupid money. Stupid. And guess what? It's being paid. Stupid money for tickets to see the Knicks play. Hopefully, they'll do it again. Jersey's Best Country, Thunder 106, driving around with Bailey Zimmerman. Why?

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Don't know what kind of truck this guy's driving, but he's looking for reasons for you to make him turn the truck around. It better be good ones.

Everybody wants to do a duet with Ella Langley. Everybody wants to do a duet with Morgan Wallen. Well, there's a duet from both of them right there. Jersey's Best Country, Thunder 106, Chris Van Zandt, the Afternoon Ride. Randy Houser, back in the bottle. I got

0: Some good news stuff from Randy Houser. Randy Houser never disappoints, in my opinion. Sherwin-Williams named its loneliest color. That's right, Sherwin-Williams. They make paint and all that stuff. It's one that's rarely purchased. The color is called Offbeat Green. Now, green's a good color, but this one looks like broccoli or asparagus soup. Sounds like baby poop to me. Yeah, I wouldn't buy it either.
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Jersey's best country, Thunder 106. You got the best of me. So if you want to avoid that, try practice dating. This is where you go on casual dates with people that aren't your type. It's like, hey, man, I don't like you. 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I don't like sports. You like sports. I like music. You don't like music. 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It's supposed to lower the pressure by helping you build confidence and improve your conversational skills with somebody you've got nothing in common with, it sounds like. Practice dating. Yeah, no. That's

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2: Little bit of a cool down going on out there today, but that's okay. More spring-like. Tonight, mostly clear. Lows in the upper 50s. If you don't have allergies, open up those windows. Your Tuesday, sunny. Highs in the upper 70s. Not bad Wednesday. Mostly cloudy. Got a chance of showers. 40% chance of seeing that pass by. The humidity, you're gonna feel it. Highs in the lower 80s. And same thing for Thursday. Mostly sunny. Humidity, a factor. Much warmer. Highs in the upper 90s with a slight chance, about a 30% chance of seeing a shower or passing thunderstorm. But tomorrow, feel that humidity start slowly creeping in. Wednesday, you're definitely going to feel it.
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2: Well, there was an accident. It was Route 34 a little earlier. Route 34 South, right around 537, Route 18. I believe it's turned into an accident investigation. Route 34 South between 537 and Route 18. It was reported about 2:15. This is updated just a couple minutes ago. So say a prayer for those involved. Won't you just kind of sort of stay out of the area? Won't you? I just hate saying those two words together, accident investigation. But that's what's going on. Once again, Route 34 South, right around 537 and Route 18. Just let everybody do what they're trying to do. I have another report of an accident. This is 549 North at Hooper Avenue, Chambers Bridge Road. Watch out for that. That was reported about 10 after 3, about an hour ago. Updated about 15 minutes ago. And what else is going on? There are too many people driving their phones, man. Just too many people. I look over when I'm going down the road, and everybody's just got their face in their phones. Sit on the road. And then, you know, the Garden State Raceway. Yeah, slide down Benny Hill. Garden State Park was looking okay. If you get to Route 70, you have that roaming pocket of vine at 421.
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Ella Langley and Riley Green, Jersey's Best Country Thunder 106. Everybody needs a good hug every once in a while. Don't like snakes? 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
1: Jersey's Best Country Thunder 106. I don't know if you heard the announcement, but if you didn't, I'm going to tell you. If you did, I'm going to tell you anyway. Wheeler Walker Jr. coming to the Starland Ballroom. And Zach from Your Country Midday has your chance to win your pair of tickets all this week. If you're not familiar with Wheeler Walker Jr., you might want to have not a soft side to you. Wheeler Walker is very direct in his music. You should do some research before you try to win the tickets. He's awesome.

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1: Still getting those reports about that fire going on. Joint Base is attempting to bring it under control. There was a report that there was a controlled burn out there by Joint Base McGuire. But suppose it's still going on. And according to the Lakewood Scoop, per fire officials TLS spoke with, this is not a controlled burn, but Joint Base is attempting to bring that fire under control. Little bit of a cool down going on out there today, but that's okay. More spring-like. Tonight, mostly clear. Lows in the upper 50s. If you don't have allergies, open up those windows. Your Tuesday, sunny. Highs in the upper 70s. Not bad Wednesday, mostly cloudy. Got a chance of showers. 40% chance of seeing that pass by. The humidity, you're going to feel it. Highs in the lower 80s. And same thing for Thursday, mostly sunny. Humidity, a factor, much warmer. Highs in the upper 90s with a slight chance, about a 30% chance of seeing a shower or passing thunderstorm. But tomorrow, feel that humidity start slowly creeping in. Wednesday, you're definitely going to feel it.
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1: Once again, I'm getting confirmation that that is indeed an accident investigation. This is Route 34 South, right around 537 and Route 18. That was reported about 215 and updated just a few minutes ago. Once again, there seems to be an accident. Route 34 North between Route 18 and 537. Closed due to an accident investigation. That's the latest I've got on that. What else is happening over here? We've got, what's going on, please? Delays Garden State Parkway southbound north of 90. About a 2 mile delay, just because everybody's going to the same place. And then, of course, you have Delays Garden State Parkway south of 70. Roaming pocket volume down through the Tundra Tolls past the Troop Barracks. You're looking pretty good. Getting off the rock via the outer. Man, yesterday, the climb up the parkway heading north, crazy. To get onto 440 to get onto onto the rock, 45 minutes to go, like, I don't know, 6 or 7 miles yesterday. Nuts. 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It's 17 miles long. Why can't you do something from, like, Belford, New Jersey to, I don't know, somewhere around Bath Beach in Brooklyn? You can do a bridge tunnel, I think. I don't know. Somebody should kind of sort of maybe think about that. But coming down Benny Hill, you're looking good. Garden State Park, we start running into that roaming pocket volume south of Route 70, south of the Troop Barracks. You're looking cream.
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Luke Combs getting the 5 o'clock hour going here on Jersey's Best Country, Thunder 106, Beer Never Broke My Heart. So let's get to drinking. See what I did there? Zach John King now on the afternoon ride.

Zach John King on Jersey's Best Country Thunder 106. Hey, CBZ. Rude, crude, but funny as hell. Yep, some of the definite descriptions of Wheeler Walker Jr. Wheeler Walker Jr. puts on a show kind of aimed at adults. Check him out. But Zach's got your chance to win tickets to that show all this week. Wee-wee.

There you go. Kelsey Hart, Jersey's Best Country Thunder 106 by request. Speaking about by request, I've got some Cole Swindell. My choice. Got a good song from him coming up here in just a little bit. We'll do that right after Ella Lang goes.

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0: A lot of the ones we love should be here, and we wish they were. 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
0: Don't know exactly what's going on here, but there's an incident being reported. Garden State Parkway North.

0: northbound north of 135 at Central Avenue in Clark to north of 136. All lanes open, about a mile and a half delay due to volume. Just might be because there's a turn in the road. You ever notice that? Might be like a slight bend in the road. Everybody's slowing down because one person hit their brakes, and just it's a domino effect that just slows everything to a crawl because there's a turn in the road. The Hill and Turn Monsters. Forgot all about them. I think they're going to be making their appearances coming up here. That's what's going on down there, up there. You slide down Benny Hill, you're not looking too bad. Roaming pockets of volume, say, from south of, where is it going to be? You know, Chambers Bridge Road area, down through the Toms River Tolls, get past the Troop Barracks, you're looking good over there. Still have that situation going on, closed due to accident investigation. That's what's going on, Route 34 South, between 537 and Route 18. That happened about quarter after two, updated just about 5 minutes ago. Let our people do their thing. It's a crash investigation, and that just spells bad, bad news. Let's all stop driving our phones, okay, and drive the vehicle that you're driving, like hands on the wheel and stuff like that. Watch out for motorcycles. Yeah, I know something. It's like, watch out for motorcycles. There are some people out there that just don't know how to ride a motorcycle correctly, and they're taking their life in their own hands and taking your life in their hands. But I ride, and I ride as respectfully as I possibly can. Not a speed demon. I use it for the gas mileage. I use it for the pure enjoyment of riding a motorcycle. So I'm watching out for you. Please watch out for me.
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That's the new one from Kane Brown on Jersey's Best Country Thunder 106. Yeah, I'm still here. I just played that You Should Be Here song from Cole Swindell, and I kind of got to thinking about stuff, so I just figured I'd let the music roll, because I had nothing important to say, that's for sure.

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4: All right, let's start north and go south. What do you say? We do have some delays. Garden State Parkway northbound right around exit 135. Yeah, about a mile, mile and a half. Just where the road turns, people decide they want it slowed down. Delays Garden State Parkway southbound exiting at 130. That's Route 1 due to volume. That's why the slowdowns are happening over there. Getting off the rock view of the outer bridge, not looking too bad. Sliding down Benny Hill, you're looking good on the Garden State Parkway. You're looking good all the way down to just about Route 70, normal. Rolling pocket of volume. Past the troop barracks, you're looking good. I passed this, and unfortunately, there is still an accident investigation going on. This is Route 34 South, right around Route 18, 537 and Route 18. That's been going on since about 2:15. Just try to go a different way or let the people do what they're doing without slowing down and looking Lewin. Man, that's not respectful. Left lane closed, Route 88, Point Pleasant. This is between South Clifton Avenue and Lexington Avenue. That backs up to Route 9, County Road 547, Madison Avenue area. Other than that, everything's looking pretty peachy, Thunder Nation.
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14: Just talking about this a little earlier, cars and motorcycles trying to get along on the parkway. Melissa just texted in, said Garden State Parkway, northbound exit 90, left lane is closed due to a motor vehicle and motorcycle and vehicle accident. Ambulance police officers on this scene. Let's just get to driving, Thunder Nation. 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Motorcycles, watch out for cars. Cars, watch out for motorcycles. 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

Graylin James, Jersey's Best Country Thunder 106, Chris Van Zandt, the afternoon ride. Singapore Airlines has a special compartment in some of its planes to hold a body if someone dies on a flight. I guess that would be better than just having them sit next to you the whole flight, right?

It's called Beautiful Things, Megan Maroney, Jersey's Best Country, Thunder 106. Beautiful, man, I tell you, beautiful. Oregon, Delaware, New Hampshire, Montana, and Alaska. Those are the only five states in America with no state sales tax. Hey, Mikey, helicopter pilot lady, let's think about doing something like that here in New Jersey. What do you say? It would help out a lot. Jersey's Best Country, Thunder 106 rolls on with Blake Shelton.

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0: Well, I heard it was on the northbound side, but it might be on the southbound side. Crash Garden State Parkway, southbound, south of exit 90. That's the get-off for 549 Chambers Bridge Road in Lakewood. Left lane is blocked there. Still have a traffic signal down being reported on Route 88, both directions, Clifton Avenue and Lakewood. One left lane and two lanes closed eastbound. Watch out for that. And let's take a peek on 34. There was a crash investigation going on 34. I think that has been all cleared up. Still sucks putting those two words together, crash or, you know, accident investigation. I hate saying that. That's what's going on there. Sliding down Benny Hill. Yeah, that's what's happening there. Getting off the rock. Looking okay. 287 by Pasadena Road, northbound side. Stelton Road, southbound side. Looking okay. Of course, a bunch of people doing the Jersey slide. Garden State Parkway southbound, exiting at 130 for Route 1. A little volume due to volume. Just nuts. You know what the Jersey slide is, right, man? It's like when somebody's in that left lane decides, oh, I got to get off here, and just cuts all the way across. Yeah, that's never very good.
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Jason Aldean, Don't Tell On Me. Somehow the titles of these songs, not necessarily the contents of the lyrics, but the titles of these songs go back to back, I think. Don't Tell On Me. What was I thinking? Man. Dierks Bentley picking up the pace here on the afternoon ride. Jersey's Best Country Thunder 106.

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got to be careful of those road trips, that's for sure. Lesson Learned the Hard Way by Ella Langley. Chris Van Zandt, the Afternoon Ride. Got a nice swing to it, nice tone, nice vibe. This one, talking about Luke Combs, Be By You on Thunder 106.

Amen. God let us wake up to another day. Amen to that. Jersey's Best Country, Thunder 106. My name is Chris Van Zandt. Time for me to dig on out here. I want to thank you all for keeping us well, keeping us safe, keeping us fed, and everybody that does what they can to keep America beautiful. And, of course, prayers up for our men and women in the United States military, taking care of the United States of America here and abroad. TJ, Country Nights, he's coming up next. We're going to carry on with him on Thunder 106.

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0: The Jersey Shore is heating up. So is Bar A on Wednesday nights. 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

Chase Matthew getting things started for Country Nights, Jersey's Best Country, Thunder 106. TJ with you, kicking off a new week, Monday, June 8th. Here's some Morgan Wallen with Don't We on Thunder 106.

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Game 3 of the NBA Finals tips off tonight at Madison Square Garden, 8:30. The Knicks brought home a 2-0 lead from San Antonio. Here's Zach Brown Band with Toes on Thunder 106.

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Florida Georgia Line is officially back. They made a surprise appearance at CMA Fest, and they performed round here. It's Tucker Wetmore with Brunette on Thunder 106.

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Tomorrow morning, our friends Pork Roll and Eggs, Nina and Tom, they've got your chance to win a pair of tickets to see Co. Wetzel at the rooftop at Pier 17. That's happening August 12th. It was the

0: Billy Currington on Thunder 106. This Saturday, we'll see you bright and early, 7 a.m. at the Freehold Raceway Mall for our Day of 1,000 Thunder shirts. 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